WFAV 95.1. It's past 7 o'clock. It's Greg O here till just around midnight. Thank you once again to Rebecca for kicking off the evening. Let's kick off this hour with Fall Out Boy. Here's Centuries. It's WFAV 95.1.

0: past 7 o'clock on this Tuesday night. It's Greg O here till just around midnight. Of course, I'm still bringing you your favorite hits. And, of course, reminding you to come on out for the Relay for Life. It's a great time. Denny Case will be out there and taking part in the upcoming Relay for Life this Saturday, June 13th from 3:30 till 4:30 for a live broadcast at the Grove in Bourbonnais, presented by Riverside Cancer Institute. The American Cancer Society's Relay for Life is more than a walk. It's a chance to come together in your local community to celebrate cancer survivors, remember loved ones lost, and fight back against every cancer. Opening ceremony start at 2 p.m. with Denny there from 3:30 till 4:30. Celebrate, remember, and fight back with the Relay for Life.
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3: Low pressure system off to our north, and that could bring us a few showers or thunderstorms overnight, down to 70 on the low and partly cloudy. Sunshine to start the day on Wednesday, and then a few afternoon showers and thunderstorms. More hot and humid weather coming up tomorrow. Air temperature getting up to about 90, but the heat index around 101 by tomorrow afternoon, and the wind will be gusty. Rain and thunderstorms looking likely with another cold front on Wednesday night. Showers and thunderstorms are likely on Thursday.
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WFAV 95.1, middle of your 7 o'clock hour. It's a Tuesday night with Greg O. Here comes just around midnight. More coming up from Gracie Abrams. Also got the Maroon 5 on the way. But right now, Matchbox 20. You're unwell. Back on this Tuesday night.

WFAB 95.1, getting closer to 8 o'clock on this Tuesday evening. Grego here till just around midnight. Let's keep it rolling with Maroon 5. Here's Memories on WFAB 95.1.

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1: 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Greg O here with you till just around midnight. 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
4: Low pressure system off to our north, and that could bring us a few showers or thunderstorms overnight, down to 70 on the low and partly cloudy. Sunshine to start the day on Wednesday, and then a few afternoon showers and thunderstorms. More hot and humid weather coming up tomorrow. Air temperature getting up to about 90, but the heat index around 101 by tomorrow afternoon, and the wind will be gusty. Rain and thunderstorms looking likely with another cold front on Wednesday night. Showers and thunderstorms are likely on Thursday.
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95.1. It's past 8 o'clock on this Tuesday night. It is Greg O here with you till just around midnight. Let's kick it off right with Adele. Here's Someone Like You. Tuesday night on WFAV 95.1.

0: Tuesday night. Greg O here with you till just around midnight. Reminding you, this coming Wednesday, back by popular demand, it's Lunchtime Bites and Beats, returning to Festival Street in Bourbonnais this summer. 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
2: Mayor Phillips joins us from Rensselaer for the Hometown Spotlight. Can you fill us in on some of the details for the annual Little Cousin Jasper Festival? 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
3: Our Little Cousin Jasper Festival is set to take place in Pottawatomie Park. We'll start off, because it's going to be at 9/11 on Friday, with some remembrance from our fire and our police department side of things. And then it'll continue on the 12th and the 13th. Each year it seems to get a little bit bigger since we've moved it over to Pottawatomie Park. And it's now included like a couple other blocks all the way over to Filson Park. Doing some construction along Front Street where a lot of the festival is. So we're improving sidewalks and we're going to pave the road along Front Street there to hopefully give us a little more room and make things a little safer during Little Cousin Jasper.
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5: Low pressure system off to our north bend that could bring us a few showers or thunderstorms overnight, down to 70 on the low and partly cloudy. Sunshine to start the day on Wednesday, and then a few afternoon showers and thunderstorms. More hot and humid weather coming up tomorrow. Air temperature getting up to about 90, but the heat index around 101 by tomorrow afternoon, and the wind will be gusty. Rain and thunderstorms looking likely with another cold front on Wednesday night. Showers and thunderstorms are likely on Thursday.
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0: WFAV 95.1, close to 9 o'clock on this Tuesday night. It's Greg O here with you all the way till midnight. More hits on the way. I mean, of course, we want you to come on out to the Jackie Haas Job Fair. It's opening tomorrow at the Knights of Columbus, located at 187 South Indiana Avenue in Kankakee. 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We're currently looking for a digital account executive. We'll be there from 9 a.m. till noon.
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4: Low pressure system off to our north, and that could bring us a few showers or thunderstorms overnight, down to 70 on the low and partly cloudy. Sunshine to start the day on Wednesday, and then a few afternoon showers and thunderstorms. More hot and humid weather coming up tomorrow. Air temperature getting up to about 90, but the heat index around 101 by tomorrow afternoon, and the wind will be gusty. Rain and thunderstorms looking likely with another cold front on Wednesday night. Showers and thunderstorms are likely on Thursday.
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my drive to the top, I've been out of shape, taking out the box, I'm an astronaut. I blasted off the planet, rock that caused catastrophe, and it matters more because I had it. Now I had, I thought about wreaking havoc on an opposition, kind of shocking, they want it static with precision. I'm automatic, quarterback, I ain't talking second, pack it up, I don't panic, batter up, who the baddest?

0: WFAB 95.1, the past 9 o'clock. It is Greg O here with you till just around midnight. Inviting you to join Denny Case on Saturday, June 13th from 3:30 to 4:30 for a live broadcast. He'll be at the Grove in Bourbonnais for the live Relay for Life of Kankakee County, presented by Riverside Cancer Institute. The American Cancer Society's Relay for Life is more than a walk. 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Opening ceremonies start at 2 p.m. Denny will be there from 3:30 until 4:30. 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
3: Low pressure system off to our north bend that could bring us a few showers or thunderstorms overnight, down to 70 on the low and partly cloudy. Sunshine to start the day on Wednesday, and then a few afternoon showers and thunderstorms. More hot and humid weather coming up tomorrow. Air temperature getting up to about 90, but the heat index around 101 by tomorrow afternoon, and the wind will be gusty. Rain and thunderstorms looking likely with another cold front on Wednesday night. Showers and thunderstorms are likely on Thursday.
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Grego here with you till midnight. Let's keep it rolling with Black Eyed Peas, Where's the Love, on WFAV 95.1.

0: WFAV 95.1, nearly 10 o'clock on this Tuesday evening. Greg O here with you till just around midnight. 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
3: Low pressure system off to our north bend that could bring us a few showers or thunderstorms overnight, down to 70 on the low and partly cloudy. Sunshine to start the day on Wednesday, and then a few afternoon showers and thunderstorms. More hot and humid weather coming up tomorrow. Air temperature getting up to about 90, but the heat index around 101 by tomorrow afternoon, and the wind will be gusty. Rain and thunderstorms looking likely with another cold front on Wednesday night. Showers and thunderstorms are likely on Thursday.
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1: 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From the

everyone. It's past 10 o'clock on this Tuesday evening. It's Greg O here till midnight here on Tuesday with much more to come. So let's kick it off right with All American Rejects. Dirty Little Secret on a Tuesday evening. 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

0: 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Well. It's past 10 o'clock. It's Greg O here till midnight, giving you more great music and giving you all of your favorite hits. 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
2: The Hometown Spotlight. I'm Scott Smith. This week, we're talking about Rensselaer with Mayor Phillips. We're mentioning things happening in Rensselaer this summer. What's one of the events you want to highlight?
3: One of the events that we're really excited about is this is our 10th anniversary for our murals. So they are having a Paint the Town event on June 27th. It'll start at 5:30 in Filson Park, where they're going to have live music come in. And the artists are going to do some more murals that week throughout Rensselaer. So hopefully we'll have some updated murals for people to come in and take our Rensselaer art walk and see where we're at with the new murals.
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2: We're learning more about Rensselaer this week with the Hometown Spotlight.
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4: Low pressure system off to our north, and that could bring us a few showers or thunderstorms overnight, down 70 on the low and partly cloudy. Sunshine to start the day on Wednesday, and then a few afternoon showers and thunderstorms, more hot and humid weather coming up tomorrow. Air temperature getting up to about 90, but the heat index around 101 by tomorrow afternoon, and the wind will be gusty. Rain and thunderstorms looking likely with another cold front on Wednesday night. Showers and thunderstorms are likely on Thursday.
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WFAV 95.1, middle of your 10 o'clock hour. It is Tuesday night. It's Greg O, keeping it rolling with Rihanna. Here's Only Girl in the World on WFAV 95.1.

WFAB 95.1, almost 11 o'clock. Grego here with you on a Tuesday with more coming up from Pink, Bruno Mars, and more. Here's Olivia Dean with So Easy to Fall in Love on WFAB 95.1.

0: WFAV 95.1, almost 11 o'clock. It is Tuesday night. It is Greg O here with you till just around midnight. Reminding you to join us for the Coors Light Weekend Party Patrol every Friday and Saturday night from 7 until midnight. 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
3: Low pressure system off to our north, and that could bring us a few showers or thunderstorms overnight, down to 70 on the low and partly cloudy. Sunshine to start the day on Wednesday, and then a few afternoon showers and thunderstorms. More hot and humid weather coming up tomorrow. Air temperature getting up to about 90, but the heat index around 101 by tomorrow afternoon, and the wind will be gusty. Rain and thunderstorms looking likely with another cold front on Wednesday night. Showers and thunderstorms are likely on Thursday.
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WFAB 95.1, just past 11 o'clock. Greg O here with Excel, just around midnight. Reminding you, WFAV's Winning Wednesday is tomorrow. You can win those four tickets to the Deep River Water Park. Up next is Pink with What About Us on WFAV 95.1.

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0: WFAB 95.1, just past 11 o'clock. It is a Tuesday night. It's Greg O here with you, inviting you to the Jackie Haas Job Fair tomorrow at the Knights of Columbus, located at 187 South Indiana Avenue in Kankakee. 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
3: Low pressure system off to our north bend that could bring us a few showers or thunderstorms overnight, down to 70 on the low and partly cloudy. Sunshine to start the day on Wednesday, and then a few afternoon showers and thunderstorms. More hot and humid weather coming up tomorrow. Air temperature getting up to about 90, but the heat index around 101 by tomorrow afternoon, and the wind will be gusty. Rain and thunderstorms looking likely with another cold front on Wednesday night. Showers and thunderstorms are likely on Thursday.
1: 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Just

B95.1, middle of your 11 o'clock hour. Grego, give a shout out to Bourbonnais Township Highway Department at 1350 Armor Road in Bourbonnais. They are our workplace of the week. 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

1 nearly midnight. And it's almost about that time for me to get out of here. Still got a little bit left in the tank for you. Here's one from Sam Smith with Dancing with a Stranger on WFAV 95.1.

0: 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It's that time for me, Rego, to get out of here. Back tonight from 7 till midnight to do it all over again. Until then, enjoy the show so great it's got to be late. 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
5: Low pressure system off to our north bend that could bring us a few showers or thunderstorms overnight, down to 70 on the low and partly cloudy. Sunshine to start the day on Wednesday, and then a few afternoon showers and thunderstorms. More hot and humid weather coming up tomorrow. Air temperature getting up to about 90, but the heat index around 101 by tomorrow afternoon, and the wind will be gusty. Rain and thunderstorms looking likely with another cold front on Wednesday night. Showers and thunderstorms are likely on Thursday.
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2: Low pressure system off to our north, and that could bring us a few showers or thunderstorms overnight, down to 70 on the low and partly cloudy. Sunshine to start the day on Wednesday, and then a few afternoon showers and thunderstorms. More hot and humid weather coming up tomorrow. Air temperature getting up to about 90, but the heat index around 101 by tomorrow afternoon, and the wind will be gusty. Rain and thunderstorms looking likely with another cold front on Wednesday night. Showers and thunderstorms are likely on Thursday.
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1: Low pressure system off to our north, and that could bring us a few showers or thunderstorms overnight, down to 70 on the low and partly cloudy. Sunshine to start the day on Wednesday, and then a few afternoon showers and thunderstorms. More hot and humid weather coming up tomorrow. Air temperature getting up to about 90, but the heat index around 101 by tomorrow afternoon, and the wind will be gusty. Rain and thunderstorms looking likely with another cold front on Wednesday night. Showers and thunderstorms are likely on Thursday.
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1: Low pressure system off to our north bend that could bring us a few showers or thunderstorms overnight, down to 70 on the low and partly cloudy. Sunshine to start the day on Wednesday, and then a few afternoon showers and thunderstorms. More hot and humid weather coming up tomorrow. Air temperature getting up to about 90, but the heat index around 101 by tomorrow afternoon, and the wind will be gusty. Rain and thunderstorms looking likely with another cold front on Wednesday night. Showers and thunderstorms are likely on Thursday.
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1: Low pressure system off to our north bend that could bring us a few showers or thunderstorms overnight, down to 70 on the low and partly cloudy. Sunshine to start the day on Wednesday, and then a few afternoon showers and thunderstorms. More hot and humid weather coming up tomorrow. Air temperature getting up to about 90, but the heat index around 101 by tomorrow afternoon, and the wind will be gusty. Rain and thunderstorms looking likely with another cold front on Wednesday night. Showers and thunderstorms are likely on Thursday.
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0: I'm living, so we turn it up. Yeah, we turning it up.
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1: Low pressure system off to our north, and that could bring us a few showers or thunderstorms overnight, down to 70 on the low and partly cloudy. Sunshine to start the day on Wednesday, and then a few afternoon showers and thunderstorms. More hot and humid weather coming up tomorrow. Air temperature getting up to about 90, but the heat index around 101 by tomorrow afternoon, and the wind will be gusty. Rain and thunderstorms looking likely with another cold front on Wednesday night. Showers and thunderstorms are likely on Thursday.
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2: Low pressure system off to our north bend that could bring us a few showers or thunderstorms overnight, down to 70 on the low and partly cloudy. Sunshine to start the day on Wednesday, and then a few afternoon showers and thunderstorms. More hot and humid weather coming up tomorrow. Air temperature getting up to about 90, but the heat index around 101 by tomorrow afternoon, and the wind will be gusty. Rain and thunderstorms looking likely with another cold front on Wednesday night. Showers and thunderstorms are likely on Thursday.
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1: Low pressure system off to our north, and that could bring us a few showers or thunderstorms overnight, down to 70 on the low and partly cloudy. Sunshine to start the day on Wednesday, and then a few afternoon showers and thunderstorms. More hot and humid weather coming up tomorrow. Air temperature getting up to about 90, but the heat index around 101 by tomorrow afternoon, and the wind will be gusty. Rain and thunderstorms looking likely with another cold front on Wednesday night. Showers and thunderstorms are likely on Thursday.
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1: Low pressure system off to our north, and that could bring us a few showers or thunderstorms overnight, down to 70 on the low and partly cloudy. Sunshine to start the day on Wednesday, and then a few afternoon showers and thunderstorms. More hot and humid weather coming up tomorrow. Air temperature getting up to about 90, but the heat index around 101 by tomorrow afternoon, and the wind will be gusty. Rain and thunderstorms looking likely with another cold front on Wednesday night. Showers and thunderstorms are likely on Thursday.
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2: Low pressure system off to our north bend that could bring us a few showers or thunderstorms overnight, down to 70 on the low and partly cloudy. Sunshine to start the day on Wednesday, and then a few afternoon showers and thunderstorms. More hot and humid weather coming up tomorrow. Air temperature getting up to about 90, but the heat index around 101 by tomorrow afternoon, and the wind will be gusty. Rain and thunderstorms looking likely with another cold front on Wednesday night. Showers and thunderstorms are likely on Thursday.
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1: Low pressure system off to our north, and that could bring us a few showers or thunderstorms overnight, down to 70 on the low and partly cloudy. Sunshine to start the day on Wednesday, and then a few afternoon showers and thunderstorms. More hot and humid weather coming up tomorrow. Air temperature getting up to about 90, but the heat index around 101 by tomorrow afternoon, and the wind will be gusty. Rain and thunderstorms looking likely with another cold front on Wednesday night. Showers and thunderstorms are likely on Thursday.
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Lunchtime Bites and Beats happening in Bourbonnais once again right there by the municipal building. You'll see the food truck set up, live music as well. That's 11 to 1 today. WFAV 95.1 with Olivia Rodrigo. It's called

0: WFAV 95.1. It's early on a winning Wednesday. I'm Scott Smith with the Scott Show. 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
1: 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That's BTS with Swim. Coming up in the next 15 minutes, Pink, who was your host of the Tony Awards this past weekend, we'll hear Raise Your Glass. 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
3: 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Mayor Jeff Phillips from Rensselaer is joining us. 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
4: 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So it's been interesting to see the numbers that are out there at the pool now. Last time I was out at Brookside Park, there were people on the new pickleball courts. There were people on the tennis courts, and there were guys playing basketball at the basketball court. So you're seeing a whole bunch of people in Rensselaer enjoying themselves for not a lot of money.
3: We'll continue to learn more about Rensselaer this week with the Hometown Spotlight. I'm Scott Smith.
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6: Our weather could get a little bit bumpy today. Showers and thunderstorms, pretty good possibility. We have a cold front moving through the area and low pressure just to our north. A little bit of severe weather possible later on today. Thunderstorms with damaging wind and maybe some hail and heavy rainfall possible. Hot and humid today. We're going up to 90, the heat index about 100. More rain and thunderstorms for the overnight hours. We're in the low 70s and breezy. Showers and thunderstorms at 90 Thursday. I'm meteorologist Steve Hamilton.
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American Girls on WFAV 95.1. That's Harry Styles in our Workplace of the Week with JJC and Lemon Family McDonald's. That would be Bourbonnais Township Highway Department, nominated by Jason Diaz. Details, maybe where you work. We'll get the hookup next week from JJC and Lemon Family McDonald's. 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

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Going to be a hot day with a high near 90 with the heat index making it feel even hotter than that. And there is a chance of rain, and that could be later today. And, of course, that could continue overnight as well. And in the forecast tomorrow, chance of showers, and all these could be mixed with storms as well. So kind of a couple days. They always say be weather aware. We're going to keep an eye on what could be developing. Right now, the temperature, 72 in Kankakee. 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

0: Scott Show on WFAV 95.1. Hockey fans, the Chicago Wolves advanced and be on their home ice for the first of the finals. Start Friday, Allstate Arena in Rosemont. They will face Toronto.
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7: Our weather could get a little bit bumpy today. Showers and thunderstorms, pretty good possibility. We have a cold front moving through the area and low pressure just to our north. A little bit of severe weather possible later on today. Thunderstorms with damaging wind and maybe some hail and heavy rainfall possible. Hot and humid today. We're going up to 90, the heat index about 100. More rain and thunderstorms for the overnight hours. We're in the low 70s and breezy. Showers and thunderstorms at 90 Thursday. I'm meteorologist Steve Hamilton.
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All right, coming up here in a little bit, our first winning word for Deep River Water Park Passes is Winning Wednesday, brought to you by Bricks and Minifigs in Bradley. It's WFAV 95.1. Yes, we're awake. We might as well make the best of the day. How motivational.

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WFAV 95.1. It's a winning Wednesday brought to you by Bricks and Minifigs in Bradley. And today, your chance to win 4 tickets for Deep River Water Park. We'll get entries each hour, fresh keywords. The more you listen, the more chances you'll have. All the way through 6:10 p.m. tonight. So, hey, for this hour, the word you're going to want to send us is the word river to 815-928-9328. I think of the lazy river. That's good stuff. You're chilling, getting some sun, having some fun. So river, R-I-V-E-R, to 815-928-WFAV. We'll collect all our entries today, and then tomorrow announce the winner. We'll text you back to let you know. Hopefully it's you. River to 815-928-9328. That's this hour's winning word on Winning Wednesday. All right, so Deep River Water Park, Northwest Indiana, that could be you. Here's Ariana Grande's news.

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1: Kankakee County State's Attorney Jim Rowe's Real Justice Fishing Club is tonight at the Bourbonnais Municipal Center.
2: 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They are open to anglers of all skill levels and ages, from kids all the way up to adults and seniors. And everything you need is provided. Fishing pole, tackle, bait. All we want you to do is come on out and have a great time.
1: This week's Real Justice Fishing Club at the pond in front of the Bourbonnais Municipal Center from 5 till 7:30 tonight. There's more about the club on the state's attorney's website or his Facebook page. That is the latest. Have a good rest of your day. Be safe, everybody. I'm Rob West on WFAV.
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6: Our weather could get a little bit bumpy today. Showers and thunderstorms, pretty good possibility. We have a cold front moving through the area and low pressure just to our north. A little bit of severe weather possible later on today. Thunderstorms with damaging wind and maybe some hail and heavy rainfall possible. Hot and humid today. We're going up to 90, the heat index about 100. More rain and thunderstorms for the overnight hours. We're in the low 70s and breezy. Showers and thunderstorms at 90 Thursday. I'm meteorologist Steve Hamilton.
0: 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Come and get your favorites like this.

Olivia Dean. That is so easy to fall in love. And then we also got Olivia Rodrigo. And if we could just get a third Olivia, they could, like, maybe start a band or something. All right, it's 629, WFAV 95.1. Keep an eye on the forecast the next couple of days. We know it's going to be real hot, humid, and maybe some rain and storms are a threat today and tomorrow. 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

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Hi there. This is Scott Smith. It's the Scott Show. You know, the show you're listening to. That should be the tagline. Hey, by the way, Winning Wednesday is a good thing. I love, you know, the pool. And well, this is more than that. This is Deep River Water Park in Northwest Indiana. They got the slides. Get a tube and go do the lazy river. They got the play zone just for the younger kids, that kind of thing. Deep River Water Park, and when you're there, there's free parking. We have four tickets today as a prize. This hour, the word you want to enter to win, text us the word river, like the lazy river, or I guess like Deep River Water Park. That would be another one. River, R-I-V-E-R, to 815-928-9328. That's river to 815-928-WFAV. This whole time I was like, river, like the lazy river. I guess I could have said, you know, river, like, you know, deep river, water park. I understand.

WFAV 95.1. All right, today is Elizabeth Hurley's birthday, the actress. Let's run through a few famous birthdays. Today, Wednesday, June 10th. What about you? If it's your birthday, by the way, happy birthday to you. Olympic gold medal winning figure skater Tara Lipinski is celebrating a birthday today. Kate Upton, also blowing out birthday candles. And they're singing happy birthday to you to singer Gail, who is turning 22. WFAV 95.1. I just played that song, 22, from Taylor earlier in the show. Oh, my gosh. It's all just coming together and making sense. All right, Ella Langley, top of the world right now. I mean, from the stage shows. And now, I mean, even in socials, there's like Ella putting on makeup. Ella picked out the outfit. Dudes talking about Ella Langley. Ella hanging out with Miranda Lambert, this bestie relationship they developed. It's quite a moment, right, for Ella Langley, a rising star, and has hit the peak, I mean, of the charts with Choosing Texas, number one on the Billboard Hot 100 a bunch of weeks. Just slipped to number two for this week, but number one in our hearts.

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1: Kankakee County Sheriff's Police continue to look for those responsible for breaking into some cars at a local campground. With our Crime Stoppers Tip of the Week, here's Kankakee County Sheriff's Department Chief Deputy Trent Bukowski.
2: Sheriff's deputies responded to the Pink Grove Campground in the 500 block of South Bridge Street in Aroma Park Thursday, May 28th, following reports of multiple vehicle burglaries and thefts that occurred overnight. Deputies took four separate reports, all involving vehicles that had been left unlocked. Stolen items included cash, a dash cam, a laptop computer, credit cards and checkbooks, a steel chainsaw, an impact drill, as well as several DeWalt power tools. The Kankakee County Sheriff's Office is reminding area residents to always lock their vehicles and homes and to avoid leaving valuables in plain sight. Investigators are also asking anyone that has any information regarding the burglaries to contact Crime Stoppers by calling 815-93-CRIME.
1: Tips to Crime Stoppers are anonymous, could result in a cash reward. That is the latest. Have a good rest of your day. Be safe, everybody. I'm Rob West on WFAV.
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8: Our weather could get a little bit bumpy today. Showers and thunderstorms, pretty good possibility. We have a cold front moving through the area and low pressure just to our north. A little bit of severe weather possible later on today. Thunderstorms with damaging wind and maybe some hail and heavy rainfall possible. Hot and humid today. We're going up to 90, the heat index about 100. More rain and thunderstorms for the overnight hours. We're in the low 70s and breezy. Showers and thunderstorms at 90 Thursday. I'm meteorologist Steve Hamilton.
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Scott Show. Okay. This song, yeah, it's worthy of our attention. Taylor Swift hit a home run with I Knew It, I Knew You. The Scott

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1: From Toy Story 5, Taylor Swift, I Knew It, I Knew You. It's Scott's show. It's WFAV 95.1. Make sure you tell everyone you know that today it's Winning Wednesday. And that means Deep River Water Park passes. Chance for you to get entered in 3 minutes.

Good morning. I'm Scott Smith. This is The Scott Show on WFAV 95.1. Today, Winning Wednesday brought to you by Bricks and Minifigs in Bradley, and we have your Deep River Water Park passes. Four of them. Family fun. Summer fun. And this hour, you're going to send us the word water, W-A-T-E-R, to 815-928-9328 to enter to win. They got the water slides, the lazy river. 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Another chance at 8:10 this morning, next hour. 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

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It's 7:16 on the Scott Show. Local sports. Of course, obviously, weather permitting, over the next couple days, it's going to be hot and there's a chance of rain. But in the area, baseball schedule, Slammers are actually on the road. Joliet Slammers play away games this week, return home next Tuesday. And that'll include a three-game series against the Windy City Thunderbolts. Thunderbolts scheduled at home tonight, taking on Washington. Gary South Shore Railcats, they're scheduled to face Milwaukee Milkmen today and tomorrow night at home there. It's Beecher Muskies. They travel to face New Lenox on Thursday. That game played at Lincoln Way Central. 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We'll catch you up with the latest in the newsroom, plus my hometown spotlight series all about Rensselaer. Mayor Phillips coming up too. WFAV.

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2: Governor J.B. Pritzker says he's open to calling a special session in Springfield to put together a stadium bill for the Chicago Bears. Pritzker says the team needs to work with state lawmakers.
3: They've got to figure out how they can get the legislature, both sides, around the same bill. And I would be happy to call a special session. By the way, so too can the leaders of the legislature call a special session.
2: The governor noted that the Bears have been making calls to him and other legislators. He also said that the team has made some fumbles over the years that have hindered Springfield from moving a bill forward. His comments came after the Bears announced last week they're planning to advance their stadium project in Hammond, Indiana. That is the latest. Have a good rest of your day. Be safe, everybody. I'm Rob West on WFAV.
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4: It's the Hometown Spotlight. We're with Mayor Jeff Phillips of Rensselaer. A lot of communities are doing events for America's 250th. What does Rensselaer have planned?
5: So July 3rd, actually, we're going to start a remembrance in Milroy Park. There's a statue of General Milroy from the Civil War that will recognize General Milroy for his efforts and his commitment to Rensselaer. He was from here, I think, at 3 o'clock on Friday, July 3rd. And then around 7 o'clock on Friday, July 3rd, we're going to have a golf cart parade from downtown Rensselaer to Brookside Park. And then the Brookside Church has always put on a very nice fireworks display for everybody on the 4th of July. So they're going to do it on the 3rd of July because we have a great deal of things happening out at our fairgrounds on July 4th, including fireworks at dusk. There's also a parade out there. Hopefully people are going to represent all the original 13 colonies. It just looks like a very busy weekend for us here on that July 4th weekend.
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8: Our weather could get a little bit bumpy today. Showers and thunderstorms, pretty good possibility. We have a cold front moving through the area and low pressure just to our north. A little bit of severe weather possible later on today. Thunderstorms with damaging wind and maybe some hail and heavy rainfall possible. Hot and humid today. We're going up to 90, the heat index about 100. More rain and thunderstorms for the overnight hours. We're in the low 70s and breezy. Showers and thunderstorms at 90 Thursday. I'm meteorologist Steve Hamilton.
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Smiley, it's the Scott Show, WFAV 95.1. It's so simple to try to win four tickets for Deep River Water Park. You enter for this hour, the keyword, the winning word. 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

101.1 Music Notes. Taylor Swift performed with Randy Newman. You Got a Friend in Me at the Toy Story LA premiere. Of course, Taylor just played a little bit ago, has the song on the soundtrack too, with I Knew It, I Knew You. It's, well, you've heard of, you know, Facebook official, Instagram official. What about red carpet official? That's where Katy Perry and Justin Trudeau are right now. They did the Tribeca Festival. And, well, they're on the red carpet together. By the way, the Katy Perry, the Lifetimes Tour, Live from Paris, world premiere, concert documentary. That's a lot of words. That's a thing as well. And Olivia Rodrigo, ahead of the new album, says she wants to hear her fans' dating dilemmas. And perhaps has some good advice for you, or maybe inspiration for the next album. It's WFAV 95.1. Here's Third Eye Blind.

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1: 79th District State Representative Jackie Haas hosting a job fair today at the Knights of Columbus in downtown Kankakee. Representative Haas says it's the sixth year she's hosted this job fair.
2: We have over 40 employers that will be present at this event. And I know we've been really fortunate to be, I think, one of the larger job fairs in the community the last couple of years.
1: Representative Haas says several state agencies will join local employers at the job fair.
2: Department of Children and Family Services, Department of Corrections, Department of Financial and Professional Regulation, DHS, the Department of Human Services, Department of Public Health, Department of Transportation, Illinois State Police. So many state services will be there.
1: She says if you plan to attend the event, you should take along copies of your resume and be ready to fill out applications and talk to employers. Job fair runs from 9 this morning till noon at the Knights of Columbus Hall on South Indiana Avenue in Kankakee. You can contact her office if you have any questions about the events. That is the latest. Have a good rest of your day. Be safe, everybody. I'm Rob West on WFAV.
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11: Our weather could get a little bit bumpy today. Showers and thunderstorms, pretty good possibility. We have a cold front moving through the area and low pressure just to our north. A little bit of severe weather possible later on today. Thunderstorms with damaging wind and maybe some hail and heavy rainfall possible. Hot and humid today. We're going up to 90, the heat index about 100. More rain and thunderstorms for the overnight hours. We're in the low 70s and breezy. Showers and thunderstorms at 90 Thursday. I'm meteorologist Steve Hamilton.
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Hi there, this is the Scott Show. Today is June 10th as we keep rolling. And this year, the Relay for Life broadcast, dedication will be at the Grove in Bourbonnais, Relay for Life of Kankakee County, presented by Riverside Cancer Institute. It'll be Saturday. Danny will be there from 3:30 p.m. until 4:30 p.m., telling you more about that event. 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

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Okay, so today it's a four-pack for Deep River Water Park in Northwest Indiana. You got to get there and enjoy some fun. This hour, the keyword, the winning word that you need to send us is park for Deep River Water Park. 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That's park, 815-928-WFAV. 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Here's Olivia Rodrigo.

Local sports on WFAV 95.1, the area baseball schedule. The Joliet Slammers are playing away games this week. They return home Tuesday of next week to start a three-game series against the Windy City Thunderbolts. Thunderbolts are scheduled at home tonight, taking on Washington. The Railcats, Gary South Shore Railcats scheduled to face the Milwaukee Milkmen today and tomorrow night as well at home there. And Beecher Muskies will play in New Lenox. We'll play New Lenox on Thursday. The game will be played at Lincoln Way Central. You follow me? I hope. Okay, there we go. Local sports. 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It's Dua Lipa. Dan.

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1: Kankakee County State's Attorney Jim Rose Real Justice Fishing Club is tonight at the Bourbonnais Municipal Center.
2: 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They are open to anglers of all skill levels and ages, from kids all the way up to adults and seniors. And everything you need is provided. Fishing pole, tackle, bait. All we want you to do is come on out and have a great time.
1: This week's Real Justice Fishing Club at the pond in front of the Bourbonnais Municipal Center from 5 till 7:30 tonight. There's more about the club on the state's attorney's website or his Facebook page. That is The Latest. 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I'm Rob West on WFAV.
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8: Our weather could get a little bit bumpy today. Showers and thunderstorms, pretty good possibility. We have a cold front moving through the area and low pressure just to our north. A little bit of severe weather possible later on today. Thunderstorms with damaging wind and maybe some hail and heavy rainfall possible. Hot and humid today. We're going up to 90, the heat index about 100. More rain and thunderstorms for the overnight hours. We're in the low 70s and breezy. Showers and thunderstorms at 90 Thursday. I'm meteorologist Steve Hamilton.
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Hey, that's Bruno Mars. Risk It All on WFAV. 95.1. Your favorites, Scott Smith, Scott's show. By the way, Chicagoland Speedway is so back. And while they're getting prepared for NASCAR returning, this is awesome. 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We have a pair of tickets to the racing for both July 4th, and you'll get two tickets for that. And then come back July 5th for racing that day. That's awesome. 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Chicagolandspeedway.com to learn more about getting tickets, camping, hospitality packages, and things like that. 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Go there and check it out and get signed up, and maybe you'll go. And then you'll have to, like, you know, let us know how it was. Here's Post Malone and Doja Cat. I Like You. 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

We've reached 80 degrees, the KKK Airport, WFAV 95.1, Scott Show, live and local. I'm sitting here in our studio in Bourbonnais letting you know there is a job fair that kicks off at 9, goes till noon. It's happening next to Columbus on Indiana Avenue in Kankakee, and yes, WFAV will be there too, looking for a digital account executive, and there's, of course, other businesses and groups, organizations on site as well today.

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WFAV 95.1 Winning Wednesday, brought to you by Bricks and Minifigs and Bradley. Still time to enter this hour's winning word, which is park, P-A-R-K, to 815-928-9328. The prize is four tickets for Deep River Water Park in Northwest Indiana. That's park, P-A-R-K, to 815-928.

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1: Kankakee County Sheriff's Police continue to look for those responsible for breaking into some cars at a local campground. With our Crime Stoppers Tip of the Week, here's Kankakee County Sheriff's Department Chief Deputy Trent Bukowski.
2: Sheriff's deputies responded to the Pink Grove Campground in the 500 block of South Bridge Street in Aroma Park Thursday, May 28th, following reports of multiple vehicle burglaries and thefts that occurred overnight. Deputies took four separate reports, all involving vehicles that had been left unlocked. Stolen items included cash, a dash cam, a laptop computer, credit cards and checkbooks, a steel chainsaw, an impact drill, as well as several DeWalt power tools. The Kankakee County Sheriff's Office is reminding area residents to always lock their vehicles and homes and to avoid leaving valuables in plain sight. Investigators are also asking anyone that has any information regarding the burglaries to contact Crime Stoppers by calling 815-93-CRIME.
1: Tips to Crime Stoppers are anonymous, could result in a cash reward. That is the latest. Have a good rest of your day. Be safe, everybody. I'm Rob West on WFAV.
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6: Our weather could get a little bit bumpy today. Showers and thunderstorms, pretty good possibility. We have a cold front moving through the area and low pressure just to our north. A little bit of severe weather possible later on today. Thunderstorms with damaging wind and maybe some hail and heavy rainfall possible. Hot and humid today. We're going up to 90, the heat index about 100. More rain and thunderstorms for the overnight hours. We're in the low 70s and breezy. Showers and thunderstorms at 90 Thursday. I'm meteorologist Steve Hamilton.
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WFAV 95.1, that's Traitor from Olivia Rodrigo. Coming up, Ray, Gracie Abrams' new song in about 10 minutes. Right now, Jesse McCartney on The Scott Show.

WFAV 95.1 plays your favorites from the 2000s to now. It's a winning Wednesday presented by Bricks and Minifigs in Bradley. Today it's a four-pack of Deep River Water Park passes. They have free parking when you're out there and all the summer fun right there near Crown Point. This hour, the keyword, the winning word is tube. T-U-B-E. Yeah, they have all the tubes you need for the slides and everything when you're out there. 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Good luck. Winning Wednesday. Here's Ray.

That is Ray on WFAV 95.1 today. Job fair is happening at the Knights of Columbus on Indiana Avenue in Kankakee. It just kicked off. It goes till noon. And WFAV's out there looking for a digital account executive. If you're interested, stop by.

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1: Governor J.B. Pritzker says he's open to calling a special session in Springfield to put together a stadium bill for the Chicago Bears. Pritzker says the team needs to work with state lawmakers.
2: They've got to figure out how they can get the legislature, both sides, around the same bill. And I would be happy to call a special session. By the way, so too can the leaders of the legislature call a special session.
1: The governor noted that the Bears have been making calls to him and other legislators. He also said that the team has made some fumbles over the years that have hindered Springfield from moving a bill forward. His comments came after the Bears announced last week they're planning to advance their stadium project in Hammond, Indiana. That is the latest. Have a good rest of your day. Be safe, everybody. I'm Rob West on WFAV.
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9: Our weather could get a little bit bumpy today. Showers and thunderstorms, pretty good possibility. We have a cold front moving through the area and low pressure just to our north. A little bit of severe weather possible later on today. Thunderstorms with damaging wind and maybe some hail and heavy rainfall possible. Hot and humid today. We're going up to 90, the heat index about 100. More rain and thunderstorms for the overnight hours. We're in the low 70s and breezy. Showers and thunderstorms at 90 Thursday. I'm meteorologist Steve Hamilton.
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Hello, it's the Scott Show at 9:34 and 83 right now in Grant Park. You know, the Grant Park Rangers work hard. There's high school students that spend part of their summer making everything look real nice and pulling weeds. Appreciate all y'all do. 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

WFAV 95.1 BTS with Swim. What you doing for lunch today? There was a split second. I was like, what day is it? It is Wednesday, right? Yes, the Bites and Beats will be happening 11 to 1. Today, Ryan Craig will be playing you some music. And there'll be food trucks out there, Drew's Dogs and Chick-fil-A. Hope to see you out there at the Grove for Bites and Beats with WFAV 95.1. I could

0: WFAV 95.1, 950. Hey, I did it. Another show. I'd give it a 7 out of 10. I'm not sure why I'm rating my own morning show. I'll let you decide. How about Best Jess takes over in 10 minutes, Rebecca at 2, and Greg O tonight at 7. Hot day today, and rain and storms could be a part of the mix. We'll give you the details a little over 2 minutes from now.
1: 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People make mistakes.
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5: Our weather could get a little bit bumpy today. Showers and thunderstorms, pretty good possibility. We have a cold front moving through the area and low pressure just to our north. A little bit of severe weather possible later on today. Thunderstorms with damaging wind and maybe some hail and heavy rainfall possible. Hot and humid today. We're going up to 90, the heat index about 100. More rain and thunderstorms for the overnight hours. We're in the low 70s and breezy. Showers and thunderstorms at 90 Thursday. I'm meteorologist Steve Hamilton.
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Lady Gaga's Abracadabra on WFAV 95.1. And morning, peeps. It's Best Jess after 10 a.m. on this 10th of June. Whether you've been up at Adam for a while or just getting your day rolling, thanks a bunch for spending some of it with me. Yeah, halfway through the work week and the coffee's kicked in, so keep your head up. And in the studio until 2 p.m., let's tackle the day together, which another beautiful day to be alive and a super exciting winning Wednesday. There is just so much to look forward to, like a new keyword every hour. But first, a little boost with our daily words of affirmation and inspired by our friends at Harbor House of Kankakee and Watsika. Now repeat after me. I will not let one mistake or a tough moment define my future and move forward with confidence, knowing even if today is not perfect, I am doing my best, and my best is enough. That's right. If today feels heavy, remember that you don't have to, like, have everything figured out. Just keep taking the next step, because better days are ahead. Plus, we're closer than we were yesterday. And just try to keep that in mind, but I'll be back to give you your chance to win on WFAV after more favorites like Somber's Homewrecker.

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Hey peeps, it's Winning Wednesday, and powered by Brooks, Simony, Figs, and Bradley, we're giving you the chance to win a family 4-pack of passes to Deep River Water Park all day, along with a new keyword to text and to enter with every hour. 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And are you ready? Sure hope so, because it's time for another keyword, which is sun. 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But once again, it's Winning Wednesday, and this hour you are sending S-U-N to 815-928-WFAV.

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2: 79th District State Representative Jackie Haas hosting a job fair today at the Knights of Columbus in downtown Kankakee. Representative Haas says it's the sixth year she's hosted this job fair.
3: We have over 40 employers that will be present at this event. And I know it's, you know, we've been really fortunate to be, I think, one of the larger job fairs in the community the last couple of years.
2: Representative Haas says several state agencies will join local employers at the job fair.
3: Department of Children and Family Services, Department of Corrections, Department of Financial and Professional Regulation, DHS, the Department of Human Services, Department of Public Health, Department of Transportation, the Illinois State Police. So many state services will be there.
2: She says if you plan to attend the event, you should take along copies of your resume and be ready to fill out applications and talk to employers. The job fair running till noon today at the Knights of Columbus Hall on South Indiana Avenue in Kankakee. You can contact her office if you have any questions about the event. That is the latest. Have a good rest of your day. Be safe, everybody. I'm Rob West on WFAV.
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8: Our weather could get a little bit bumpy today. Showers and thunderstorms, pretty good possibility. We have a cold front moving through the area and low pressure just to our north. A little bit of severe weather possible later on today. Thunderstorms with damaging wind and maybe some hail and heavy rainfall possible. Hot and humid today. We're going up to 90, the heat index about 100. More rain and thunderstorms for the overnight hours. We're in the low 70s and breezy. Showers and thunderstorms at 90 Thursday. I'm meteorologist Steve Hamilton.
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Sabrina Carpenter with Espresso on WFAV 95.1. And feel the need to make a change in your career, peeps? It's best, Jess. And I get it. I was a receptionist, bank teller, marketing executive, and beyond before finding my happy place in radio. So if you're feeling a bit restless at work, consider your options and stop by the Jackie Haas Job Fair happening right now at the Knights of Columbus in Kankakee. Yeah, go see what's out there and maybe find a better fit. Plus, we're currently looking for a digital account executive here, and we'll be there until noon, so make sure you stop by the Milner Media Partners booth for more on that. Yeah, a future with WFAV. Who would have thought? And for now, it's Radioactive. Yeah, and the Imagine Dragons.

Hate That I Made You Love Me on WFAV 95.1, the new one by Ariana Grande. And you hear that she split from Ethan Slater. And the news just broke that Ariana and her Wicked co-star have quietly ended the relationship after nearly 3 years of dating. But apparently the breakup was gradual and mutual. It was a mutual decision, yeah, largely brought on by the natural drifting apart that came with their demanding work schedules, yeah. So there is that. But you remember all the drama when they first got together? Yeah, it's best, Jess. And friendly reminder that the keyword for today's Winning Wednesday right now this hour is sun. So text that to 815-928-9328 for your chance to win the tickets to go have some fun in the sun with your family at Deep River Water Park. Again, get in the action right now, then go cool off this summer on us and text SUN to 815-928-WFAV.

0: 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Hey, make a plan to go stop by to say hello and have a great time for a great cause with Denny Case on Saturday, peeps. Yeah, he'll be hosting a broadcast from 3:30 until 4:30 on 13th, and while the Riverside Cancer Institute hosts their annual Relay for Life of Kanke County fundraising event. It is going to be a blast. Taking place at the Grove in Bourbonnais from 2 until 10 p.m. while featuring games, music, food vendors, a kids zone, and other family-friendly activities. But the largest, most inspiring, and supportive cancer fundraising event on the planet. Money raised would go towards helping the American Cancer Society save more lives from cancer. 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And of course, he'll be there hosting a broadcast this weekend. But visit the Facebook event page for more or the website too. 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
7: Our weather could get a little bit bumpy today. Showers and thunderstorms, pretty good possibility. We have a cold front moving through the area and low pressure just to our north. A little bit of severe weather possible later on today. Thunderstorms with damaging wind and maybe some hail and heavy rainfall possible. Hot and humid today. We're going up to 90, the heat index about 100. More rain and thunderstorms for the overnight hours. We're in the low 70s and breezy. Showers and thunderstorms at 90 Thursday. I'm meteorologist Steve Hamilton.
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Teddy Swims, Mr. Know-It-All on WFAV 95.1. And how's it going, peeps? After 11 a.m. on this 10th of June, it's Best Jess. And another beautiful day to be alive, although, are you sweating yet? Probably, but be prepared. It's going to be a bit uncomfy out there today. Yeah, make sure you plan according for that and stay cool, which make a splash this summer. You can bring the family to Deep River Water Park, open 7 days a week through August, also offering some of the coolest slides, wave pools, and more, along with free parking. And Deep River even lets you bring in your own coolers, too. Gotta love that. Plus, powered by Bricks and Minifigs and Bradley, it is Winning Wednesday, with the prize up for grabs being a family four-pack of passes at Deep River. And it's time for yet another keyword. Yeah, it's family. Text that to the contest line to enter before you get another one next hour. And just send the word, all right, without any emojis or punctuations. But once again, for that family four-pack of passes at Deep River, text FAMILY, that's F-A-M-I-L-Y, 2815928 WFAV.

0: Ella Langley's Choosing Texas on WFAV 95.1. You know what, peeps? This week, whenever I've needed a little shot of positivity to get me out of a funk or, like, shake the dark clouds away, I remember what Ella said to her fans while on stage recently.
1: You are good enough today. The fact that you woke up this morning made you good enough for today.
0: That's right. It's best just. Ella Langley delivered that touching on-stage message to her fans the other day while making a stop along her Dandelion tour. How amazing is that? Running fans, dealing with criticism and social media pressure that they are worthy, which Ella's always advocated for self-love. Plus, I even tell you all the time that you are good enough. So hopefully you believe that too. But I don't know. Maybe think about what she said, you know, whenever you need to pick me up. Anyways, but before we hear from Olivia, Taylor, and more, we're due for another check of the latest for today on WFAV 95.1.
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4: 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And everything you need is provided. Fishing pole, tackle, bait. All we want you to do is come on out and have a great time.
3: This week's Real Justice Fishing Club at the pond in front of the Bourbonnais Municipal Center from 5 till 7:30 tonight. There's more about the club on the state's attorney's website or his Facebook page. That is the latest. Have a good rest of your day. Be safe, everybody. I'm Rob West on WFAV.
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6: It's the Hometown Spotlight. I'm Scott Smith, and this week, all about Rensselaer. And Mayor Jeff Phillips is joining us. Hello.
7: How we doing, Scott?
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7: We are perfectly located along I-65 between Indianapolis and Chicago. 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
6: So what's some of the hot spots around Rensselaer?
7: So we had our first third Thursday event, 21st of May, was our first third Thursday. So we're planning on our third Thursdays involving our Rensselaer Park, which is at the Filson Park, downtown Rensselaer. They also opened up the tourism center on that Thursday. Was the grand opening for it. And then we had the Snacks and Cylinders Car Club that are on Harrison Street on Thursday also. So the next one's coming up on June 18th. Again, we'll have, I believe, music in Filson Park along with the Snacks and Cylinders Car Club along Harrison Street. And then right next to them will be the Farmers Market that are going to have open on Thursday nights also. Come on and enjoy some of our retailers and some of our restaurants that are open for the special event on third Thursdays.
6: This week, we're talking about Rensselaer with the Hometown Spotlight. I'm Scott Smith.
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10: Our weather could get a little bit bumpy today. Showers and thunderstorms, pretty good possibility. We have a cold front moving through the area and low pressure just to our north. A little bit of severe weather possible later on today. Thunderstorms with damaging wind and maybe some hail and heavy rainfall possible. Hot and humid today. We're going up to 90, the heat index about 100. More rain and thunderstorms for the overnight hours. We're in the low 70s and breezy. Showers and thunderstorms at 90 Thursday. I'm meteorologist Steve Hamilton.
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WFAV 95.1, Olivia Rodrigo's Drop Dead, and time for lunch. Yeah, heading over to the Grove in Bourbonnais for the next Lunchtime Bites and Beats event with the Village of Bourbonnais. Yeah, already underway, they have Drew's Dogs and Chick-fil-A serving up all sorts of goodness until 1 p.m., plus Ryan Craig's there providing the entertainment. It's your girl, Best Jess, and you'll usually spot some of my radio station peeps there as well. Yeah, but going on every week on Hump Day, follow the link on our website for more about the Lunchtime Bites and Beats event with the Village of Bourbonnais. And for now on WFAV, Hold Me Closer, it's Elton John with Britney Spears.

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1: Taylor Swift's I Knew It, I Knew You on WFAV 95.1, which, written for the Toy Story 5 soundtrack, Taylor made more than an appearance for the world premiere in Los Angeles last night. Yeah, she made her presence definitely known on that red carpet and on stage, where she was part of, like, creating a magical historic moment for Pixar fans in attendance. Yeah, teaming up with Randy Newman to perform a surprise heartwarming duet of You've Got a Friend in Me together. And he wrote the main theme song for the original Toy Story film back in 1995. How amazing is that? Plus, when they sang the lyric, "Some other folks might be a little bit smarter than I am," he even playfully interjected with, "No one's smarter than you, Taylor." How great is that? It's Best Jess. And a big night, but now on WFAV, it's the weekend's Blinding Lights.

0: 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That's right, NASCAR. It's making its long-awaited return, and you could be there for all the excitement of one of the biggest racing weekends of the summer, catching all the action both Saturday and Sunday, including the NASCAR Cup Series. How amazing is that? Don't miss your chance to surprise Dad with a gift that's sure to get engines revving, and get signed up today. For now, it's Best Jess, and almost noon, we have Sean Paul, also Noah Kahn, and keep listening for your next keyword for today's Winning Wednesday that's coming your way on WFAV 95.1.
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5: A few strong to severe thunderstorms may pass over our area for the rest of today. Pretty hot and humid. We're going up to 90. The heat index just over 100. About a 50-50 chance of thunderstorms, but some of those could have damaging wind and hail and also some heavy rainfall. Overnight, showers and thunderstorms continue, gusty wind, and we're in the low 70s. And then we get more rain on Thursday with another cold front heading into the area, about 90 on the high. I'm meteorologist Steve Hamilton.
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WFAV 95.1 with Olivia Deans. So easy to fall in love. And happy hump day, peeps. Yeah, I hope you're having a beautiful day so far, currently afternoon. It's your girl, Best Jess. Also, very humid out there, and please remember to drink your water. Yeah, very easy to get overheated, dehydrated, or worse when it gets like this in the Midwest. And never know what Mother Nature has in store for this 10th of June, so stay vigilant with the weather and keep listening for those keywords all day, because you could score tickets to take your family or some friends to have some fun in the summer at Deep River Water Park. That is right. It is Winning Wednesday, empowered by Brooks and Minifigs and Bradley. Every hour, you get a new keyword, and each one you text into our contest line gets you another chance to win. 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So text Slide to 815-928-9328 for your chance to win a family four-pack of passes to Deep River Water Park. 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

0: Noah Kahn's The Great Divide on WFAV 95.1. And hey, shout out to our winning Wednesday sponsor every single week, Brixham Minifigs and Bradley. They, of course, specialize in buying, selling, or treating new, retired, or loose Lego sets and minifigures. Which, by the way, did you hear the latest news? Well, it's best, Jess. And Lego fans, this one is for you, as they just revealed the biggest set that they've ever made in terms of piece count. Yeah, it's massive, packing in more than 12,000 pieces with the incredible build recreating Barcelona's famous Sagrada Familia, which is actually still under construction today and topping the previous record holder set by the world map in 2021. But even cooler here, I guess, the Lego version lets builders see different stages of the church's construction throughout the history, which is a pretty awesome attention to detail right there. And when I take a shot at putting it together, well, better start saving, as reportedly it'll set you back about $800 when it hits stores this November. Put it on your wish list. And for updates, I see you reach out to the experts at Brixham Minifigs and Bradley. Also, our sponsors for our weekly Winning Wednesday giveaways. And if you're not texting, you're missing out, because a fresh keyword comes your way every hour. And when you text to the contest line, you'll be entered to win a family four-pack of passes to Deep River Water Park. So, yeah, make sure you're listening for those. Yeah, and your next chance to get on the action. Meanwhile, here, though, we do have Post Malone, Morgan Wallen, and more all on the way. But first, another check of the latest for today on WFAV 95.1.
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2: Kankakee County Sheriff's Police continue to look for those responsible for breaking into some cars at a local campground. With our Crime Stoppers Tip of the Week, here's Kankakee County Sheriff's Department Chief Deputy Trent Bukowski.
3: Sheriff's deputies responded to the Pink Grove Campground in the 500 block of South Bridge Street in Aroma Park Thursday, May 28th, following reports of multiple vehicle burglaries and thefts that occurred overnight. Deputies took four separate reports, all involving vehicles that had been left unlocked. Stolen items included cash, a dash cam, a laptop computer, credit cards and checkbooks, a steel chainsaw, an impact drill, as well as several DeWalt power tools. The Kankakee County Sheriff's Office is reminding area residents to always lock their vehicles and homes and to avoid leaving valuables in plain sight. Investigators are also asking anyone that has any information regarding the burglaries to contact Crime Stoppers by calling 815-93-CRIME.
2: Tips to Crime Stoppers are anonymous, could result in a cash reward. That is the latest. Have a good rest of your day. Be safe, everybody. I'm Rob West on WFAV.
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7: A few strong to severe thunderstorms may pass over our area for the rest of today. Pretty hot and humid. We're going up to 90. The heat index just over 100. About a 50-50 chance of thunderstorms, but some of those could have damaging wind and hail and also some heavy rainfall. Overnight, showers and thunderstorms continue, gusty wind, and we're in the low 70s. And then we get more rain on Thursday with another cold front heading into the area, about 90 on the high. I'm meteorologist Steve Hamilton.
1: 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We're kind of a big deal.

Post Malone's with Morgan Wallen for I Had Some Help. And speaking of Morgan Wallen, he is not having the best time on the road recently. Yeah. You know, Morgan has been catching tons of heat from fans after a last-minute cancellation of his second stop in Pittsburgh over the weekend. And he, of course, blamed it on his team. But remember, he just tossed over an entire piano in frustration while on stage somewhere, too. And in fact, night one, while he was in Pittsburgh, Morgan was caught on video snatching a phone out of a security guard's hands and, like, literally flinging it across the stage. Yeah, the guard had been recording it on behalf of a fan, and this toxic display of behavior quickly sparked even more criticism on his behalf. Yeah. So is he just, like, sick of us? Let me know what you think. All right, it's Best Jazz. And now on WFAV, the Black Eyed Peas, I Got a Feeling. Shannon Archer, I hope you're listening. I know how much you love this one. We all love ourselves some Shannon Archer on WFAV. What up, girl?

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1: Just something about you. The way I'm looking at you, whatever. Keep looking at me. Getting scared now. Right? Don't feel me, baby. It's just Justin.

0: Bruno Mars on WFAV 95.1 with Risk It All. And coming up on the second Saturday of each month, the Cisna Park Developmental Board will host a Shop in the Park event and showcase their quality local specialty shops. Yeah, taking place at the Village Park on 2nd Street in Cisna Park, June through September. And the first of the season will be this Saturday, so head out there for that on the 13th. But for more, you can visit our community calendar. And for now, the latest keyword for Winning Wednesday is slide. So text that to the contest line for your chance to score a four-pack at Pasadena Deep River Water Park this summer. That's right. How great does that sound on a day like today? I am just saying, get in the action right now before you get a new keyword next hour. Text SLIDE to 815-928-WFAV.
1: For all the times that you rain on my parade. 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

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And if you think that I'm still holding on to something, you should go and love yourself.

0: WFAV 95.1. And hey, just another quick reminder, peeps, that this Friday, Uncle Mikey and Rug Gregory, they'll be making a splash in Rensselaer between 1 and 2 p.m. Yeah, our hometown spotlight for the week. Come out to meet the guys at the LaRue Community Swing Pool on the 12th and offering free admission during the entire month of June. I mean, what better excuse do you need to cool off while you enjoy the day in Rensselaer? Plus, we're shining a light on the community and all that makes it so special all week. Like, that's where actor Jim O'Hare, best known for playing Jerry, Gary, and Larry on Parks and Rec, where he worked as a DJ, yeah, manning the airwaves for a radio station out of Rensselaer early in his career. 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For now, though, almost 1 p.m. with more fun, favorites, and another keyword for Winning Wednesday. 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
4: A few strong to severe thunderstorms may pass over our area for the rest of today. Pretty hot and humid. We're going up to 90. The heat index just over 100. About a 50-50 chance of thunderstorms, but some of those could have damaging wind and hail and also some heavy rainfall. Overnight, showers and thunderstorms continue, gusty wind, and we're in the low 70s. And then we get more rain on Thursday with another cold front heading into the area, about 90 on the high. I'm meteorologist Steve Hamilton.
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95.1, Olivia Dean's Man I Need. And I'm so glad you're here, Peeps. Yeah, an uncomfortably hot day today, this 10th of June. And it's best just, even though the only words I can find to describe the weather outside is what it must feel like to live in the double devil's butt crack, it's still another beautiful day to be alive. So plan accordingly, stay cool, and enjoy it as much as possible. But I'll be here to help with that while in the studio until 2 p.m. And hey, who's ready for some summer fun? Well, it's Winning Wednesday, empowered by Brooks and Minifigs and Bradley. Today, we've got a family four-pack of passes to Deep River Water Park up for grabs. That is right. Pretty much a Midwest must when, you know, Mother Nature tries to melt us. Anyways, listen for the hourly keywords until 6 p.m. and text each one to 815-928-9328. Because every word earns you another shot at winning. And after 1 p.m., the latest for the hour is summer. So text summer to the contest line and get in the action. Again, just the word, no emojis or punctuations. You're sending S-U-M-M-E-R to 815-928-WFAV. Good luck.

0: I hear the same. Stateside on WFAV 95.1, Pink Panthers with Zara Larson. And what you watching right now, peeps, let me know. And ever see the series Home Before Dark? It follows three smart and determined kiddos whose curiosity leads them to investigate mysteries in their small town. Using their own online newspaper to dig up, like, disappearances, they uncover long-buried secrets and shine a light on corruption that makes some people, or the corruption that, like, some people would rather keep hidden. Yeah, basically kind of like a modern-day Here at the Spy, a little more suspense. And it's one of those shows that many families could just actually enjoy together. Although parents may want to use their own discretion since it does tackle some mature themes. And I don't have kids, so I'll leave that up to you. Yeah, it's best just. And streaming now on Apple TV, Home Before Dark is my WFAV stream pick of the week. 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
2: Mayor Phillips joins us from Rensselaer for the Hometown Spotlight. Can you fill us in on some of the details for the annual Little Cousin Jasper Festival? 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
3: Our Little Cousin Jasper Festival is set to take place in Pottawatomie Park. We'll start off because it's going to be at 9/11 on Friday with some remembrance from our fire and our police department side of things. And then it'll continue on the 12th and the 13th. Each year it seems to get a little bit bigger since we've moved it over to Pottawatomie Park. And it's now included like a couple other blocks all the way over to Filson Park. Doing some construction along Front Street where a lot of the festival is. So we're improving sidewalks and we're going to pave the road along Front Street there to hopefully give us a little more room and make things a little safer during Little Cousin Jasper.
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8: A few strong to severe thunderstorms may pass over our area for the rest of today. Pretty hot and humid. We're going up to 90. The heat index just over 100. About a 50-50 chance of thunderstorms, but some of those could have damaging wind and hail and also some heavy rainfall. Overnight, showers and thunderstorms continue, gusty wind, and we're in the low 70s. And then we get more rain on Thursday with another cold front heading into the area, about 90 on the high. I'm meteorologist Steve Hamilton.
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Schumacher, that somber on WFAV 95.1. And now, peeps, NASCAR fans, they have been waiting years for this one, but finally, at Chicagoland Speedway, it is back. That's right, it's Best Jazz. 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How exciting would that be? For Dad, that's right. Get signed up and make it a Father's Day to remember with WFAV. Well, for now, SZA's taking us back to the music with Kill Bill.

95.1, Gracie Abrams, her new one that's hit the wall. And further reminder, we have a new Coors Light Weekend Power Patrol grand prize package for grabs. 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And that's June. So send J-U-N-E to 815-928-9328. But it's elected the first week of July. You're going to score all the usual goodies from Superior Embroidery, from Oliver's Bar and Grill, WFAV, and the golf cooler, and the koozies from Coors Light, too. So text June for your chance to win it, and good luck on that. But while you're at it, it is Winning Wednesday today, and text SUMMER to the contest line for your chance to win a family four-pack of passes at Deep River Water Park this summer. That is right. All you have to do to get on the action this hour is text the keyword to the contest line. 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

0: 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Well, what do you say, peeps? Fingers crossed your day has been good to you and you've been enjoying it as much as possible. Yeah. All yours since 10 a.m. It's Best Jess, and thanks for tuning in to join me for some of my fun on this hump day, which very humid, also really uncomfy out there for us. And please remember to drink your water, because it, take it from experience, it's very easy to get overheated, dehydrated, or worse when it gets like this in the Midwest. And you just never know what Mother Nature has in store for us on this 10th of June. So yeah, stay vigilant with the weather and keep listening for those keywords all day, because it's Winning Wednesday, powered by Bricks and Mini Figs and Bradley. And you could score yourself some tickets to have some fun with the family at Deep River Water Park this summer. That's right. Every hour until 6 p.m., we're going to get a new keyword with each one you text into our contest line, getting you another chance to win. And we'll announce who it's going to be on Thursday. So good luck. And almost 2 p.m., you'll get a new keyword shortly from Rebecca, and she's taking over while in the studio until 7. That's, of course, when Greg O comes in to close out the day with you all the way until midnight and have fun with my friends. But tune in Thursday morning, because I'll be back for the good time again tomorrow right here on WFAV 95.1, your favorites. Well, for now, though, it's bye-bye.
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5: A few strong to severe thunderstorms may pass over our area for the rest of today. Pretty hot and humid. We're going up to 90. The heat index just over 100. About a 50-50 chance of thunderstorms, but some of those could have damaging wind and hail and also some heavy rainfall. Overnight, showers and thunderstorms continue, gusty wind, and we're in the low 70s. And then we get more rain on Thursday with another cold front heading into the area, about 90 on the high. I'm meteorologist Steve Hamilton.
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And it's Winning Wednesday here on WFAV. 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
4: Severe thunderstorms possible for the rest of today and into this evening. A severe thunderstorm watch goes until 10 o'clock tonight. Hail up to 2 inches in diameter, scattered damaging wind up to 70 miles an hour, and a tornado or two will be possible for our area. Overnight, rain and thunderstorms continue. Some of those could be severe until about midnight or low in the upper 60s. And then a mix of sunshine and clouds coming up on Thursday will be in the upper 80s. I'm meteorologist Steve Hamilton.
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0: WFAV 95.1, that was Ariana Grande with her new single, Hate That I Made You Love Me, which is a little cringe today because it sounds like Ariana and Ethan Slater have split up after nearly 3 years together. If you don't know that name, he's from the musical world. He also played Bach in Wicked that she's been a part of for the last like 5 years of her life. So yikes, nothing is worse than you leaving your, you know, wife with a newly born child to be with Ariana Grande for her to then dump you around the same week that she drops Hate That I Made You Love Me.
1: 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People make mistakes.
2: The Hometown Spotlight. I'm Scott Smith. This week, we're talking about Rensselaer with Mayor Phillips. We're mentioning things happening in Rensselaer this summer. What's one of the events you want to highlight?
3: One of the events that we're really excited about is this is our 10th anniversary for our murals. So they are having a Paint the Town event on June 27th. We'll start at 5:30 in Filson Park, where they're going to have live music come in, and the artists are going to do some more murals that week throughout Rensselaer. So hopefully we'll have some updated murals for people to come in and take our Rensselaer art walk and see where we're at with the new murals.
2: I love that there's an opportunity to meet the artists when they're there as well. I think that's great.
3: 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A lot of times people just want to, you know, say, oh, you know, I don't appreciate the art for everything that goes into it.
2: We're learning more about Rensselaer this week with the Hometown Spotlight.
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5: Severe thunderstorms possible for the rest of today and into this evening. A severe thunderstorm watch goes until 10 o'clock tonight. Hail up to 2 inches in diameter, scattered damaging wind up to 70 miles an hour, and a tornado or two will be possible for our area. Overnight, rain and thunderstorms continue. Some of those could be severe until about midnight or low in the upper 60s. And then a mix of sunshine and clouds coming up on Thursday will be in the upper 80s. I'm meteorologist Steve Hamilton.
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You're still here with me, Rebecca, and I'm here to remind you that on Fridays and Saturdays, we have something called the Coors Light Weekend Party Patrol. 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We play great music, just like this next one from Shawn Mendes.

WFAV 95.1, that was Ashanti with Foolish. And as always, I'm here to remind you, it's Winning Wednesday, which means you could be headed to Deep River Water Park with a family four-pack as long as you're texting me this hour's winning word. And this hour's word was daily, as in they are open daily. Text that to 815-928-9328, and you are entered to win.

0: WFAV likes to, you know, shine a spotlight on our own hometowns in this area. And this week we are featuring Rensselaer, Indiana. While many think of the farmland when they think of the northwest of Indiana, Rensselaer has a hidden surprise. It had a former limestone quarries near St. Joseph's College. It filled with water over the years, creating beautiful lakes and scenic views that catch many visitors by surprise. It's not just flatland like around here. They've got, you know, actual scenery to see. As well, did you know that you can join Mike Tamano and Roy Gregory live this Friday from noon to 1 at the LaRue Community Swimming Pool? Plus, enjoy free admission all of this month of June, so you might as well head on over and say hi.
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5: Severe thunderstorms possible for the rest of today and into this evening. A severe thunderstorm watch goes until 10 o'clock tonight. Hail up to 2 inches in diameter, scattered damaging wind up to 70 miles an hour, and a tornado or two will be possible for our area. Overnight, rain and thunderstorms continue. Some of those could be severe until about midnight or low in the upper 60s, and then a mix of sunshine and clouds coming up on Thursday will be in the upper 80s. I'm meteorologist Steve Hamilton.
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And hello, summer fun is just a text away. 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

0: From the Weather Center, the National Weather Service of Chicago has issued a severe thunderstorm warning in effect for Lake County, Indiana, up until 5:03 p.m. Also, DeWitt County, Illinois, till 4:59. Will County is also under a severe thunderstorm warning until 4:34 this afternoon, and most of our listening area still remains under a severe thunderstorm watch until 10 after 10 tonight. That's for Kankakee, Will, Iroquois, Ford, Vermilion, and DeWitt counties in Illinois. 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
3: 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I guess I had to go to that place to get to this one. Now, some of you might still be in that place. If you're trying to get out, just follow me. I'll get you.

0: 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WFAV 95.1, that was Eminem with Not Afraid. And here's my shout out for this week's Workplace of the Week. This week we have Bourbonnais Township Highway Department. They were nominated by Jason Diaz. Jason and his coworkers are enjoying some delicious food, courtesy of the JJC and Lindman Family McDonald's. If you want to nominate your workplace or a workplace you just think is amazing, head on over to our website today and enter.
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8: Severe thunderstorms possible for the rest of today and into this evening. A severe thunderstorm watch goes until 10 o'clock tonight. Hail up to 2 inches in diameter, scattered damaging wind up to 70 miles an hour, and a tornado or two will be possible for our area. Overnight, rain and thunderstorms continue. Some of those could be severe until about midnight, or low in the upper 60s, and then a mix of sunshine and clouds coming up on Thursday will be in the upper 80s. I'm meteorologist Steve Hamilton.
9: From the Weather Center, the National Weather Service of Chicago has issued a severe thunderstorm warning in effect for Lake County, Indiana, up until 5:03 p.m. Also, DeWitt County, Illinois, till 4:59. Will County is also under a severe thunderstorm warning until 4:34 this afternoon, and most of our listening area still remains under a severe thunderstorm watch until 10 after 10 tonight. That's for Kankakee, Will, Iroquois, Ford, Vermilion, and DeWitt counties in Illinois. Also, our listeners in Lake and Newton counties in Indiana.
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WFAV 95.1, that was Benson Boone with Mr. Electric Blue. And do you know what blue makes me think of? Water. And are you ready to make a splash? 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All right, here's Lady Gaga.

0: WFAV 95.1. And all right, you're here with me, Rebecca. And yesterday I talked about the Taylor Swift theories that Taylor and Travis Kelce have secretly tied the knot over the weekend. And well, grab another piece of red string because the conspiracy board just got a new clue. Fans noticed that on Saturday, which was 6-6 of 26, fireworks were reportedly seen over Taylor's Rhode Island home. Coincidence? The Swifty Detective Agency says absolutely not. And then the math started. You know, as always, it comes back to the math with the Swifty fans. They have been taking the date, which was Saturday, 6 plus 6 plus 2026, and you get 2038, you know? Wow, that means a lot. But apparently, when you add up the 2 plus 0 plus 3 plus 8, you get 13. Taylor's lucky number. Now, does this actually prove a secret wedding happened? Of course not. But has that ever stopped the Swifties before? Absolutely not. So what do you think? Secret weddings, celebration fireworks, or just another case of the internet connecting dots that may not even exist? Either way, I'm keeping my clown mask nearby just in case, because maybe they've got this one.
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7: A severe thunderstorm watch continues until 10 o'clock tonight. We could get some hail up to 2 inches in diameter and damaging wind at 70 to 75 miles an hour, and a tornado or two possible through the evening hours. All the severe weather should be over with by midnight. Our low in the upper 60s, and then on Thursday, a slim chance of a shower in the afternoon. Mix of sun and clouds, upper 80s and breezy. Sunny and upper 70s on Friday. I'm meteorologist Steve Hamilton.
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WFAB 95.1. That was Jason Derulo with What You Say. And hey, are you ready to head on a water park adventure? 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

0: WFAV 95.1 switched it up for you a little with that last one. That was Zara Larsson with a song called Midnight Sun. Alrighty, WFAV is celebrating Dad's Day at the races this year. 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We can all get together. 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
2: 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Mayor Jeff Phillips from Rensselaer is joining us. 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
3: 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So it's been interesting to see the numbers that are out there at the pool now. And last time I was out at Brookside Park, there were people on the new pickleball courts. There were people on the tennis courts, and there were guys playing basketball at the basketball courts. So you're seeing a whole bunch of people in Rensselaer enjoying themselves for not a lot of money.
2: 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I'm Scott Smith.
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6: A severe thunderstorm watch continues until 10 o'clock tonight. We could get some hail up to 2 inches in diameter and damaging wind at 70 to 75 miles an hour and a tornado or two possible through the evening hours. All the severe weather should be over with by midnight. Our low in the upper 60s, and then on Thursday, a slim chance of a shower in the afternoon. Mix of sun and clouds, upper 80s and breezy. Sunny and upper 70s on Friday. I'm meteorologist Steve Hamilton.
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WFAV 95.1. That was Britney Spears with Baby One More Time. And I've got a theme going on for these next couple songs. I got Rihanna up next with her classics. I got, you know, Taylor Swift and Olivia Rodrigo because I'm feeling girl power right now.

WFAV 95.1, that was Taylor Swift with Cruel Summer. And do you know the best way to deal with a cruel summer? By cooling off. And why do you cool off, you may say? Because, you know, we're doing Winning Wednesday here. And I want to send you to Deep River Water Park. We have a family four-pack that we're giving away, and this hour's winning word was water. So make sure you text the word water to 815-928-9328, and good luck.

0: 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You're here with me, Rebecca, and are you looking for a way to make a difference this weekend? Well, you can join Denny Case this Saturday, June 13th, from 3:30 to 4:30 for a live broadcast from the Grove right here in Bourbonnais. It is all happening due to the Relay for Life of Kankakee County, presented by Riverside Cancer Institute. 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
4: A severe thunderstorm watch continues until 10 o'clock tonight. We could get some hail up to 2 inches in diameter and damaging wind at 70 to 75 miles an hour, and a tornado or two possible through the evening hours. All the severe weather should be over with by midnight. Our low in the upper 60s, and then on Thursday, a slim chance of a shower in the afternoon. Mix of sun and clouds, upper 80s and breezy. Sunny and upper 70s on Friday. I'm meteorologist Steve Hamilton.
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WFAV 95.1. We've headed into that 6 o'clock hour. As always, I'm here to say, attention, summer lovers. We have your chance to win big. And it's happening right now with our Winning Wednesday. We are giving away a family four pack to Deep River Water Park, where parking is free, coolers are welcome, and the perfect family day trip could be yours. This hour's winning word is park, as in like going to the water park. Text park to 815-928-9328 and keep listening for, you know, the winner. It's going to be announced tomorrow morning on the Scott Show. We go together.

0: 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That was Gracie Abrams with her new single, Hit the Wall. And guess where I'm hanging out right now? I'm hanging out in the WFAV Surf Internet Studio. 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
8: A severe thunderstorm watch continues until 10 o'clock tonight. We could get some hail up to 2 inches in diameter and damaging wind at 70 to 75 miles an hour, and a tornado or two possible through the evening hours. All the severe weather should be over with by midnight. Our low in the upper 60s, and then on Thursday, a slim chance of a shower in the afternoon. Mix of sun and clouds, upper 80s and breezy. Sunny and upper 70s on Friday. I'm meteorologist Steve Hamilton.
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WFAV 95.1, that was Taylor Swift with her new single, I Knew It, I Knew You, which is attached to, you know, the good old Toy Story 5 that's coming out. Me personally, I believe this is going to end up being the O for Taylor's EGOT. I think that she purposely did this. She put her heart and soul into that song because this is where she's going for her Oscar. Fun fact, out of the other four, that's the word I'm looking for, guys. The other four Toy Story movies, two of them have won for Best Original Song. So I see it as happening. So quote me in a year when we get to the Oscars and they say the O for Taylor's EGOT is snatched.

life. WFAV 95.1. That was BTS with Swim. And speaking of swim and swimming, it's Winning Wednesday, and this is your last chance to text me the keyword so that way you could win the 4-pack to Deep River Water Park in Crown Point, Indiana. This hour's winning word was park. This is your last chance, guys. Text park to 815-928-9328.

0: 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Thanks for hanging out with me today. As always, you were hanging out with me, Rebecca, until 7. I'm about to head on out for the day. It's been another great winning Wednesday here with you. Tomorrow morning, Scott will announce the winner on the Scott Show. But don't worry, I'll announce it later, too. So if you're not a morning person, you can just listen to me to see if you win. But I'm headed on out. I've got Grego up next. He's going to be playing your favorites for you all the way till midnight. Have a good night.
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6: A severe thunderstorm watch continues until 10 o'clock tonight. We could get some hail up to 2 inches in diameter and damaging wind at 70 to 75 miles an hour and a tornado or two possible through the evening hours. All the severe weather should be over with by midnight. Our low in the upper 60s, and then on Thursday, a slim chance of a shower in the afternoon. Mix of sun and clouds, upper 80s and breezy. Sunny and upper 70s on Friday. I'm meteorologist Steve Hamilton.
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